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1: 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Are you ready?
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chak ping ping boing ping boom chak chak ping boing ping boom chak chak chak ping boing ping boom chak chak chak ping boing ping boom chak chak ping boing ping boom chak chak ping boing ping boom chak chak chak ping boing ping boom chak chak ping boing ping boom chak chak chak boing ping boom chak chak chak boing ping boom chak chak chak boing ping boom chak chak chak boing ping boom chak chak chak boing boing boom chak boing boing boing boom chak boom boom boom boom boom chak chak boom chak ping boing boom chak chak chak boing boom chak boing boom chak boing boing.

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0: Y'all ain't gonna go out and do nothing, are you? 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I love you folks. Go make some babies. 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Thank you, KC. 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
1: 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You ruined my record, man! 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

The day I've met you is the day since I can see that there's someone who's better than me. 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